0: Wendy. Thank you for calling. What can I do for you?
1: I wanted to have you play one of your wonderful songs for my husband, Will. We've been having some difficult times lately.
0: What's his name?
1: His name is Will.
0: Difficult times with each other, difficult times with life beating the two of you up. Are you standing together in this or standing and facing each other off?
1: A little bit of everything.
0: Because if it's the world beating you up and you're standing together, you can fight anything. But if you're fighting each other, then that's not good.
1: It's a little bit. Last year we had a really bad year. I guess it's put some stress on our marriage, and it's our second marriage to both of us. So we have ex-husbands and ex-wives and his, mine, and our kids.
0: So a lot of stress factors.
1: Yes.
0: I'll pick a good song out for you, and I hope that you have a better summer.

0: Are you getting excited about 4th of July coming up? Have you got big plans? Are you going away? Are you going to go someplace fun? When I was a kid growing up, 4th of July was like as exciting to our family as Christmas. It was. We would go camping, and we always went with the same group of friends, my folks' friends and their kids, and we would have just the best time, the best traditions, the best food, the best s'mores, the best time swimming. Loved going camping in the summer. Do you have family traditions that you keep like that year after year? Something to look forward to. Maybe you go boating. Maybe you go hiking. If you are planning something fun for the 4th of July coming up, let me know. And if you've got a special recipe, like a special summer recipe, let me know that so that we can share it on our website, Delilah.com. Like if you make killer potato salad, I make killer potato salad, I gotta say. 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I will be here keeping you company as you toast the marshmallows over the fire to make s'mores golden brown and delicious. Or not. Or burnt, because you burn them all the time, don't you? We'll be back. 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

0: Hi, good evening. Who is this?
1: Hi, this is Karen.
0: Karen, what can I do for you?
1: I wanted to have you pick out a song for me and my boyfriend.
0: All right. Karen, what's his name?
1: Sean.
0: And what do you want to tell me about Sean?
1: Well, I met Sean after my marriage ended, and he's just completely given me a whole new perspective on life, you know? Like, I didn't know that you could be in love with your best friend, but he is my best friend, and I want the whole world to know that I love him so much. He is the nicest person. He makes me laugh every day, and I thank God for him every day.
0: Is he there with you tonight?
1: No, but he should be here shortly. He's probably listening to your show right now on his way home from work.
0: All right. Well, let me see if I can't set your night to music.

Did you hear some news today that upset you, that ruined your day? Try to relax tonight. You know, we have kidded ourselves into believing that we can control our lives, we can control our destinies. That's such nonsense. You can't even control your nose when you gotta sneeze. 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You can't, but you can control or decide what your response is going to be in any given situation. You can plan, you can try to follow through on plans, but you gotta be flexible. Because sometimes those plans have a way of falling down around your feet, and you gotta be flexible and able to respond in a positive way, no matter what the circumstances. If you're feeling tonight like the world is out of control, guess what? You're right, it is. But even while everything around you spins out of control, you gotta know that God is still

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1: Hi, good evening. You've called the Delilah Show. Who is this?
2: Hi, my name's Brittany.
1: Hi, Brittany. Welcome aboard. What can I do for you tonight?
2: I wanted to see if you could find a song for my son and my daughter and my husband. The four of us have gone through a really, really, really, really hard year and something I don't think we ever thought we ever would. I want them to remember that we're stronger than we thought we were and that we're going to make it through and we're going to be okay.
1: All right. So son's name, daughter's name, hubby's name, and a 30-second explanation of the hardest year of your life.
2: My husband is Joey and my son is Wade. My daughter is Leah. Basically, we literally lost our car, our home. Our family was torn apart in every way possible and slowly, slowly trying to get back to where we were.
1: And are you living together?
2: We finally are. After almost a year of trying to fight and get everything back where it is, and we're finally all back together.
1: And your kids, how old are they?
2: My son is 14 and my daughter just had her 13th birthday.
1: And it sounds like you're driving now while we're talking.
2: Oh, well, we're sitting on the front porch with a fan.
1: Ah, okay. So you've got a front porch to sit on.
2: Yes, ma'am.
1: That means you have a place to live. You got a roof over your head.
2: Yes, ma'am.
1: And did we get a car that works?
2: We're working on it. That's the next step.
1: All right. And hubby is there with you?
2: He's at work tonight.
1: So he's got a job. Your kids are back together. You're in a safe place. And life is going to come back together.
2: Yes, ma'am.
1: Remember this. That which does not kill us makes us stronger.
2: Yes, it does.
1: And is your relationships with your kids healthy? Do you love and respect each other?
2: Oh, absolutely. My kids are pretty great kids.
1: And you sound like a pretty great mom.
2: I try. I want them to know that mom and dad are always there and always in their corner.
1: I will play a song for your whole family. And I don't know what it is you went through or why you had to go through it, but I do know this. God's got you and your babies, and you're going to make it through, and you're going to be stronger for it.
2: Thank you so much.
1: God bless you, honey.
2: You too.

songs sing of summertime to you? Are there songs that when you hear just a note or two of them, they remind you of a summer romance that captured your heart? Maybe hasn't let it go yet? If there's a summer romance you'd like to talk about tonight, I'm all ears. The phone lines are open.

0: Hi, good evening. You've called the Delilah Show. Who's this?
1: Hi, Delilah. This is Sammy.
0: Hi, Sammy. Welcome aboard. What can I do to make your summer night a little more special?
1: So I would like to send a song out to my husband. We've been married 20 years. Just had our anniversary, and we have a special song that I'd like for you to play for us tonight.
0: And what is the special song that's been your song for two decades?
1: It's Iris, Goo Goo Dolls.
0: Love that song.
1: With a calm to each other's chaos, we say forever and a day, this world to the next.
0: Amen. Amen. I will play that, and I pray you two just keep getting stronger every day.
1: Thank you, Delilah, for all you do. And as much as you're here for us, we are all always here for you.
0: Thank you. God bless you. Have a great night, hon.
1: You do the same.

0: is on your heart tonight? Who are you thinking about? Is there someone on your heart who has brought so much love and joy to your life, you just want to brag on them? Or maybe there's somebody in your life who's brought a lot of problems, a lot of obstacles, a lot of heartache, and you don't know what to do about that. Obstacles can't stop you. Problems can't stop you. People can't stop you. If you are blaming someone because you're going through a divorce, because you're going through a hard time financially, because your car doesn't run, if you are blaming situations for stopping you from being all that you can be, don't do that. Only you can stop you. Don't give up. We'll be back. 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

0: who's this?
1: This is Elizabeth.
0: Elizabeth, what can I do for
1: you? Well, Delilah, I called to ask you if you would dedicate a song to a very important man in my life.
0: And who is this somebody?
1: His name is Tom. My story starts about 10 years ago. I was in a really bad marriage, an abusive marriage. I had the opportunity to get out of that situation with basically just the clothes on my back and my five-week-old son. We have been on our own since then. And the only thing that we ever really felt we were lacking in our lives, both of us, was he wanted a daddy and I really wanted a husband, but I was so scared to trust anybody else.
0: Yeah, for good reason.
1: And so I just went about my life. I started back to college, and I wanted to be an English teacher. And I graduated from college with a master's degree in English. I went to do my student teaching last fall and got assigned to the high school that I actually went to high school at years ago. And went in to talk to the teacher that I was going to be working with, and in walked this amazing man. And the minute I saw him, I felt like I had known him my entire life. And he said the same thing. His name is Tom. And we became just amazing friends first. And we were friends for quite a while. We've pretty much been inseparable ever since. I wanted to send something out to let him know just how blessed I am to have him in my life, how much I adore him. He is my hero. He is my champion. He's my very best friend in the whole world. I don't even have words to describe. I call him my Superman because he really is.
0: Good for you. I'll find a wonderful song for your Superman.
1: Thank you so much.
0: Thank you.

0: 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Mix 98.9.
1: Hi, good evening. You've called the Delilah Show. Who is this?
2: Hi, this is Dee. How are you, Delilah?
1: Dee, I'm good. What can I do for you?
2: I was wondering if you could play a song for my fiancé. We have an anniversary coming up at the end of July.
1: What kind of anniversary?
2: It's our 3 years of being together in total and probably 2.5 years of being engaged.
1: And when are we tying the knot?
2: We're still trying to work it out because we're long distance. We've been long distance this whole time.
1: How far apart are you?
2: 8 hours.
1: And who usually makes the drive?
2: We do a month each. So I'll go visit him 1 month and then he comes and visits me. So it's back and forth.
1: My husband and I had a commuter marriage for almost 2 decades. And last September, I moved to the state he's in, brought the kids and moved in. It's been an adjustment.
2: It's definitely an adjustment for me because this is my first, long-distance relationship.
1: So you haven't set a date yet. You're still trying to figure out how to live in the same area, it sounds like.
2: Yes, that is correct.
1: Let me play a song for you. What song would just bless your heart?
2: You surprise us. You always pick good music, so you surprise us.
1: All right. I will do that. You have a great summer.
2: You too, Delilah. Thank you.

0: Are you heartbroken tonight?
1: Are you feeling rejected, unloved, unlovable? I hope not. But if you are, we're here to heal that ache just a little bit with a musical band-aid for your heart.

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0: good evening. You've called the Delilah Show. Welcome to summer 2025. Who is this?
1: My name is Sean.
0: Sean, what can I do for you tonight?
1: Well, I want you to play a song that you took out for me. I have been with the person that I love for 14 years. And this person has changed my life tremendously and has showed me that I can be a better person. And to love her is awesome.
0: And what's her name?
1: Her name is Dana Lee. And we just celebrated 14 years this past weekend. And we hope for many more years together.
0: Sean, you said Dana helps you to be a better version of yourself or the best version of yourself. What did Dana bring to the table that made you or inspired you to change for the better?
1: She shows me that the world is better if you don't make it so difficult. I'm what she calls a China bull. It's like I'm in the China shop and I'm running around and I'm always bullheaded and I always want things to be my way or no way. And she showed me that I don't need to be that type of person.
0: So she's helped you to accept life as it is, instead of trying to force it the way you think it should be.
1: Yes, ma'am.
0: It sounds like I need to meet your friend and have her teach me the same lesson.
1: I agree with you.
0: Because boy, am I bullheaded sometimes. I'm forever arguing with the Lord, saying, no, you've got to see it my way, God. He's like, no, I don't.
1: That's right. And she has shown me so much over the past 14 years. We are a lot alike. We think alike. Like, she'll think something and I'll speak it. And she'll go, no, you've not think. You just said what I was thinking. And it's like, we connect. She's like my person. And I'm glad to have her in my life.

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Jessica writes to me. She's in a healthy relationship with realistic expectations. She cares very much about the guy, and she cries when she thinks about breaking up with him, but she says, I'm not in love with him. She goes on to say she's still in love with the ex. Jessica, if I were you, I would go talk to somebody, a best friend, a counselor, somebody who has a better understanding of you, because it sounds like you very much love the guy you're dating. You care about him. He's healthy. You cry when you think of breaking up. You call him a great guy. Could it be that your ex is very unhealthy and you're addicted to that unhealthy pain, that roller coaster ride? And now that you're not going up and down and having crazy mood swings, you're bored because you're used to the insanity of an unhealthy relationship. Or it could be you truly love your ex and you truly can work it out, and you're kind of using the man you're with right now just as a comfort. I would say that you need to speak to somebody, a counselor that can really help you sort this out. Good luck.

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1: Hello, good evening. Welcome to the Delilah Show. Who is this?
2: Hello, my name is Nikki.
1: Hi, Nikki. What can I do for you on this hot summer night?
2: I've been listening to you since I've been little. I listen to my mom all the time. And I DoorDash a lot in the evening when I get off work, so I listen to you every night. But
1: Wait. Why are you DoorDashing if you are working?
2: Because I'm going through a really bad divorce and I kind of lost everything. So kind of starting over from nothing, but it'll be all right.
1: How long were you married?
2: 5 years.
1: 5 years. And when you say you lost everything, I mean, besides your heart, what are we talking here?
2: My home, my car. I just bought a new car. So, you know, I'm staying with my daughter now looking for a place. But it's a bad divorce. He cheated on me several times. I took him back several times and just got to the point I can't do it no more. I've been beat down, you know, till I didn't even know who I was anymore.
1: Put your shoulders back and take a deep breath.
2: Yep.
1: Now repeat after me. Are you ready?
2: Mm-hmm.
1: I am royalty.
2: I am royalty.
1: I deserve to be treated with dignity and respect.
2: I deserve to be treated with dignity and respect.
1: And never again will I settle for less.
2: Never again will I settle for less.
1: Ooh, I like the emphasis there on never. Never, ever, ever.
2: Nope.
1: All right. And have you gotten over the liar, liar, pants on fire, the cheater, cheater, where'd you meet her?
2: I'm getting there. Just day by day. I'm getting there. Every day's a little easier.
1: Toughest part?
2: Oh, the toughest part is, I guess at night, being alone when you're used to being with somebody.
1: Because at night is when it's when the monsters come out from under the bed. It's when the lonely creeps out. It's when the self-doubts show up.
2: It is. Those were the things that made it so easy to take him back, I guess, all the other times.
1: Well, you're not going to do that again, though. You're never going to allow somebody to treat you like that, right?
2: Right, never. No, never.
1: I will play a sweet song, Nikki, just for you and every other woman and man who's going, wait a second, I deserve so much better.
2: Exactly. I deserve to get what I give out.
1: God bless you, honey.

Thank you for being here. I want to get to know you, to share a little bit of my life with you, but mostly to invite you to share your life, your time, your evenings, your joys and hopes, and those that you love with me.

Kimberly wrote to us and said, I have a wonderful man in my life. Patrick and I have been together for nearly a year. We were both hermits in a way, but after we met, we sort of came out of our shells and began to see how wonderful it is to truly love and to be able to trust. There aren't enough good things I can say about him. Each day I'm so thankful he is in my life, and each day I look forward to spending more time together. I cherish every part of him. I cherish our life together. I hope many people out there are as lucky and as blessed as we are. To Patrick, I wish to say I wish there were more ways to say I love you. Thank you for being such an incredible man to me. Delilah, please play a song for my darling. Thank you. From Kimberly.

0: Are you feeling overwhelmed tonight? Do you see obstacles in your path so big they look like a mountain that you'll never scale? Do you know what obstacles are? They're those frightful things that you focus on when you take your eyes off the goal. Put your eyes back on your goal, on where it is you want to go, what you're planning to accomplish, whether it's to finish school or get a better job or build a house or start a foundation, save a life, help a child, whatever your goal is. Maybe it's something as simple as taking off 10 pounds or getting in shape. Maybe it's something as complicated as taking off 100 pounds and getting in shape. Maybe it's finishing college. Maybe it's going back to college. Maybe like me, you just never quite finished that program. Whatever it is, don't look at the obstacles in your path. Stop complaining about the things in your way and put your eyes back on the goal. We'll be here to help you stay focused night after night as you make your way in this world. You're listening to Delilah.
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0: Hi, good evening. You've called the Delilah Show. Who is this?
1: My name is Bridget.
0: So what can I do for you?
1: I'm so excited to get through. It's been already a hard year. I would just like to see if you could find a song that kind of ties into God's path, because we never know what's going to happen. Things happen unexpectedly and jobs change. Incidents happen in life and
0: hearts get broken. Life happens.
1: Yes. I started a job and I just recently was let go, but they didn't give me really specific reasons. So it's a little sad, but you know, I trust in God's path for me and whatever he has planned. So I know I just have to stay strong and do my part and hope for the best.
0: Bridget, would you like me to tell you why you got let go?
1: Yes.
0: I can be your HR department right now and I can tell you why you got let go. Are you ready for this?
1: I'm ready.
0: Because God is protecting you from something, and because you are the kind of person that stays committed and sees things through, you would not have removed yourself from that situation, even if you weren't thrilled, even if you weren't happy, even if you weren't being respected, even if you weren't making what you deserve, because you are a committed person. And God knows that about you, and he wanted to protect you. So if a huge boulder is coming roaring down a mountainside and you're busy planting flowers on the side of the road and God's trying to move you out of the way and you're like, no, but I'm committed to planting these flowers. Sometimes he has to move your butt off the side of the road and down the hill before the boulder hits you.
1: That's right. Even in a moment of, you know, crisis or sadness or things that don't go your way, you can just pick up and you keep going.

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0: In the something to ponder category, remember this. Everyone you meet is fighting a battle you know nothing about. Everyone you meet is fighting a battle that you know nothing about. Maybe it's a battle with addiction. Maybe it's a battle with depression. Maybe it's a literal battle, fighting for their life, fighting cancer, fighting an illness, fighting with their family, fighting with their loved one. Maybe they're fighting to be heard. Maybe they're fighting prejudice or racism or things they can't even put into words. Be kind. Be kind. Be kind to those that you meet. You're listening to Delilah.
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1: Kimberly, welcome. What can I do for you?
2: I was hoping you could play a song for my parents that I haven't seen. It'll be 8 years, and it wasn't a very good goodbye. They live 10 or 15 minutes away from me, and I just want them to know that I'm sorry. I love them, and I would love to have a second chance.
1: You haven't seen your folks in 8 years, and they live a few minutes away from you?
2: Yes, it's very...
1: Whoa. Are you Irish?
2: No, I am childish.
1: Wow. That was a painful honesty.
2: Yes.
1: My family, we're mostly Irish, and for generations... People in my family have disowned siblings and grandparents, and I was disowned by my parents, and it's just weird when it's weird enough when you live hours away, but when you live 5 minutes away or 15 minutes away, that's got to be pretty weird.
2: Yeah, and it's hard.
1: Okay, so what were you being childish about that you removed yourself or did something to remove yourself from your family?
2: Growing up, I always thought my parents didn't love me, and they... Knowing what I know now, they were just trying to help me get ready for the world. They disciplined me in ways that most of my friends never got disciplined for. So I just felt like they didn't love me. And when I look back now, they were just trying to protect me.
1: So you're taking the first step towards reconciliation and peace here. You're putting it out there. You're saying I was immature, I was silly, I was childish. I love you. Can't we please have a life where we include each other in our circle of life?
2: Right.
1: Good for you.
2: They've got three beautiful grandsons that they have never met, and I would really like them to see them.
1: Well, let me play a song, and let's hope and pray that they're listening and that you can be a family again.
2: I thank you.
1: Good luck, honey.
2: And I just want to tell them I love you.

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0: just might. 80s to now are on Mix 98.9. Hey there, it's Teresa Lucas. Welcome summer. Hey, Crystal, is there anything you want to do this summer?
1: You know what? I want to take a road trip.
0: Perfect. You know what? 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
1: Yeah.
0: Well, here it is.
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Thanks for letting us be a part of your 4th of July celebration this weekend. And you know what? 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

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Giving a big shout out to everybody listening in Youngstown and all over Mahoning County. We've got more of the 80s to now coming up just for you.

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0: Mix 98.9, where you get more variety from the 80s to now. Hey, it's Teresa Lucas. Thanks so much for letting me hang out with you. Here we are, summertime, where we all close our eyes and do a little daydreaming of having enough money to escape somewhere. Gina, what are you thinking about?
1: Oh, man, I'm taking my stuff on a trip. I'm leaving this family.
0: Yeah, sometimes you can just go without the family. That's a vacation, too. Well, check this out. 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
1: 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How cool is that? There's Stuff They Don't Want You to Know, My Favorite Murder, Dear Chelsea, and more. Right there on Netflix. I'm flagging the Stuff to Blow Your Mind podcast, personally. I love that one.

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1: Hey, Christina, thanks for listening. 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
2: 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I can drink coffee all day. It's so awesome.
1: Oh, man. Hey, thank you for all you do during the school year. 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

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Now, if you ever hear us play a song from the 80s or 90s and you're like, oh, what's the name of that song or who sings it? 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I'll smile.

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I love making friends on social media. Hi to Tony. Thanks for the follow on X, by the way, at Teresa Lucas 3. He's out there delivering papers. He wanted to hear this one.

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1: Hey, thanks. 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All the songs you can imagine at your fingertips. You should try it out if you haven't already. 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

0: 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Hey, Jennifer, are you liking the music tonight?
1: 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I've been waiting for it, and it eases my way through work.
0: Well, that's awesome. You know, people like yourself are why we do things like this.
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1: I've been seeing so many people saying they've captured aliens on video on TikTok. Hey, Kevin, what would you say to an alien if you saw one?
2: 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Take me with you.
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0: 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Thanks so much for listening. It's Teresa. I am so excited about this. You know, with summertime, we all just want to take a little mini vacation, right? Well, check this out. America is turning 250, right? We are celebrating with $250,000 in cash for you guys to win, $2,500 at a time. Lisa, how's that make you feel?
1: I'm in full vacation mode.
0: Yeah. Think about it. 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

Hi, it's Teresa Lucas on Mix 98.9. You know that smart device of yours can do a lot of things, right? Including playing us anytime. All you have to do is say, play Mix 98.9 on

0: Join us anytime. You can comment, you can message, you can text, you can email, all the ways you can reach us. Birgit sent something to Facebook Messenger. Heard you guys talking about the tip surcharge. Now, Birgit is from Germany. We hear from her a lot. Says, in Germany, for example, we don't tip because wait staff pay is high enough to not have to rely on tips to supplement your income.
1: Okay.
0: Europeans in general are very confused about the tipping culture here in the U.S. Taxes are also already added into the price of a product. So when something in Europe is $19.99, that's what you pay, not $19.99 plus state and local taxes.
1: Interesting.
0: Birgit, thank you for that.
1: Yeah.
0: That's the reason. No one's trying to stiff U.S. employees at bars and restaurants. It's just not the way that they roll.
1: Yeah.
0: I wonder if the opposite happens when Americans go overseas and we start tipping. It's like,
2: what is this? You
0: gave me too much money. I don't know. So anyway, jump in anytime. Rebecca also sent this message, different subject matter from the other day in Food Dude when you were talking about the glasses and we were talking about Red Lobster glasses.
3: Yes.
1: Oh, yeah, the collector's glasses. A lot of businesses and restaurants will do
0: that. Doing them now.
1: Yeah.
0: And used to do them. Rebecca says, Jody, you're correct. Red Lobster did have a naked lady glass.
1: Oh, really?
0: She says, I had two of them as well as the lighthouse glass. Naked lady glass was large enough to hold a 12-ounce Pepsi with ice and still had room for rum.
1: Okay, and Jody swears she remembers that from my parents' house when my dad passed and we were cleaning things out.
0: I never saw naked lady glass. I heard you talking about it. You said that you remembered a naked lady glass, and you did say that your parents collected Red Lobster glasses.
1: Yeah, but I thought that was probably something like my dad's dad who served in World War II during the whole pinup girl era. But I thought that glass was that.
0: I don't know.
1: I don't remember a naked...
0: If you think your dad wouldn't have liked a naked lady glass, you're wrong.
1: Well, I'm not saying he didn't, but I just say that seems like an odd combo at Red Lobster. That's like saying the naked lady glass at Chuck E. Cheese, you know?
2: Was it a mermaid, though? You know, a Red Lobster?
0: Maybe, but there was a lighthouse, and you still have the lighthouse glass. In fact, I thought it was a vase.
1: Yeah.
0: And I used it as a vase.
2: Huh.
0: Anyway, I still use it as a vase. When you have just a small bunch of flowers, it's perfect.
1: Yeah, minus the vodka.
0: Thank you, Rebecca. Join us anytime. You can even call or text 877-310-4MSJ.

0: We know for 4th of July cookouts and barbecues that hot dogs are the number one choice for Americans, probably because of cost and because, hey, it's a good excuse to have a hot dog.
1: Yeah.
0: But if you're doing burgers instead, the rules for making the perfect burger, Murphy's got some listed part of our Cool Summer Eats at murphysamandjody.com. You really do have the best rules for a burger. But there's one trick that you missed, Murphy, according to butchers across America.
1: Oh, okay. Well, I want to know how to enhance it. My idea came from my friend Dave.
0: It's true. So, and he is serious about burgers.
1: His whole thing was don't overwork the meat. A little salt and pepper, that's it. Buy a good cut, that's where you start.
0: Well, he's correct. Butchers have said that, too. The more you work the meat, the tougher it gets. Don't overwork it. Put it into a sweet little shape and get your hands off of it after that. It doesn't matter what it looks like. Don't overwork it. And that makes sense.
1: Yeah.
0: The other recommendations from butchers is that choose the best beef you can, preferably grass-fed or locally raised, fresh ground beef. 80-20 is the fat ratio you want. You want at least 20% fat, right? Because that's the flavor.
1: Yeah, it is. That's what,
0: Yeah.
1: You're going for the flavor.
0: Okay. And the other thing, though, that I've never heard, certainly not from you, Murphy, and I just wanted to run this by you from butchers, is that if you want a really great burger, take the patties out of the fridge after you've not overworked them and let them sit at room temp for 20 to 30 minutes before you slap them on the grill or cook them, however.
2: Aren't you supposed to do that for steaks, too?
0: I think so. Room temp, instead of from cold to hot, the meat will taste better if you bring it closer to room temp. Now, I know you're against that.
1: Well, I just don't like leaving raw meat sitting out for any extended period of time.
0: I know. Murphy is sure he's going to die because of raw meat. Or poison.
1: And there's probably a chef that can explain this, too. I would love to know that because I will try anything.
0: Taste.
1: I just can't leave it out sitting on the counter for 15 or 20 minutes.
0: Temperature does matter with regards to all kinds of food.
2: And the grill is going to kill all that bacteria.
0: It is. Guess
1: what? Is that what you think, Sam?
0: I'm not trying to hurt your feelings here.
1: That's fine.
0: But if that is across a lot of butchers surveyed and those were their top best burger recommendations, that means that's happening when you order a burger in a restaurant that you think is fantastic.
1: Potentially. I mean, it's a probably high-end restaurant, maybe not, you know.
0: Anyway.
1: I doubt seriously that's on the playbook for most fast food restaurants.
0: Oh, no.
2: Those are right from the freezer to the grill.
0: So anyway, get Murphy's How to Work the Best Burger or Not Overwork It at murphysamandjody.com, part of Cool Summer Eats.
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1: You know, PBS is doing their fireworks deal on Friday night. 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
2: Fireworks?
1: Fireworks are in there, but that's how it's going to work. On Friday evening, they're going to start with an inside look at the Statue of Liberty. David Muir, he's going to go in there and show you stuff you've never seen before.
2: Wonderful.
1: And then at midnight, they're going to go to the 4th of July parade in Gatlinburg, Tennessee.
2: Awesome.
1: And then I don't know what they're doing overnight, but Saturday morning there's going to be a 3-hour Good Morning America special.
2: Oh, nice.
1: And then they're going to go to something called the GMA Seven Wonders of America. And they're going to go all over the country to all different cities and cover different stuff that's going on.
2: It is really something to celebrate, and I'm so glad so many outlets are doing it. Not just like free burgers here and there. We'll get to that, but it is something to celebrate and patriotic, not political.
1: It's funny you bring up burgers because in the afternoon, ESPN is airing the finals of Nathan's Famous Hot Dog Eating Contest.
2: Oh.
1: Joey Chestnut, you know, expected to win that one. And then finally, Saturday night, Disney Celebrates America, Nashville Star Spangled Bash with Tim McGraw. I had a barbecue stay on my white t-shirt.
2: Yeah.
1: Got Brothers Osborne there, Lauren Daigle, Little Big Town. It's not all country, though, because Boyz II Men's going to be there.
2: Nice.
1: Also have Sublime, Neo is going to be there, and Mr. Nick Jonas.
2: Very good.
3: All right.
1: That's going to be ABC, ABC News Live. It's going to be on all the Disney stuff there. And then also Macy's is having their 2-hour 4th of July fireworks spectacular on NBC. That one's going to have Post Malone. Somebody pour me a drink. And Blake Shelton, just like this song here.
3: Oh, yeah. Cool.
1: Noah Kahan, also Shaboozy, BB Rexha, and Salt and Pepper. So, I mean, pick your
2: entertainment
1: poison.
2: Everywhere.
1: You take whichever one you want. And also got some Justin Bieber news for you about a possible tour.
2: Oh, good.
1: He added a tab on his website that says tour. So everybody thought, we're getting a tour.
3: Yeah.
1: But his people say, no. He's not touring anytime soon.
2: Then why add the tab?
1: I don't know.
3: Yeah, that doesn't make sense.
1: You know what? I'll ask Justin when I see him this week.
3: Yeah, right.
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0: Take us along with the family when it's convenient for you. It's the Murphy, Sam, and Jody podcast. The whole show every day, after the show, and the weekend show podcast.
1: You know, one thing I find really curious with everybody bragging about how big and strong AI is and how many wonderful things you can use it for. There's one
0: people
1: thing.
0: People brag about that?
1: Well, I mean, I just, you every single website you go to now talks about use our AI for this, use our AI. It's everywhere.
0: Yeah.
1: But the one thing that still has not been fixed yet very well is voice to text on a phone.
2: Oh, yeah.
1: Because I still have issues with, and I had a huge one this past week. It's not as embarrassing as the one that for a few years ago. Remember, I was sending the note to somebody who is
0: worked
1: in HR.
0: Our company, and yeah. You said, hey, sexy.
1: Well, right? Yeah, her name was Jackie, but that's what the voice text turned it into. Yeah.
0: Meanwhile, yeah. Jackie loves Murphy.
2: Yeah.
1: And, you know, and then the other one, it was something about getting something back, and that turned into bath. It's like all the things that are wrong to send to HR. This one wasn't, but this was just a coworker that I sent a note to.

0: We're just talking about how, you know, this past week to me was like being hit by a tsunami. Mm-hmm. And so I typed the whole thing out and I hit send. And then I realized what I sent said, I feel like I've been hit by a salami. That's what the voice to text turned it into. And I think I was speaking clearly. Now, Jody says a lot of times what will happen is I'm talking too fast.
1: Yeah.
0: And voice to text can't really pick that up.
1: The thing about it, though, is we've had that come from you so many times, or at least me.
0: But you know.
1: I can translate it. I can read the paragraph and go, okay, I know what he's saying.
0: Yeah
2: me too.
1: Because you know what words got screwed up and what he was trying to say.
2: You can tell when Murphy has texted you and voice to text.
1: Yeah.
2: You can absolutely tell. But I do think that when you are voice to texting, or when you're speaking to a speaker, when you're speaking to AI, you need to speak like this.
0: Yeah. You're probably right.
2: And not the way you order at the drive-thru. The way Murphy orders at the drive-thru, especially if you're going to be speaking to AI at drive-thrus coming soon, which you probably are already. Murphy is more casual at the drive-thru. You know, it's like a social interaction to him. He's like, hey, so I'll have da-da-da-da-da-da-da-da. And it gets it wrong.
1: Yeah.
2: You need to
1: it
2: slow
1: only wants
2: down.
1: The keywords.
2: Right. I would like a cheeseburger is how you need to
0: But at some point, they're going to have to make it smart enough where we don't have to over-enunciate, right? I mean, isn't the
2: What's
0: point
2: What's wrong with that, though?
0: Because it makes you sound funny. I will take the number one. I mean, at some
2: point.
0: If
2: you get your order right.
1: Well, that's right.
2: Sexy.
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0: fee. Anyway, apparently a lot of couples today don't combine their finances, and so they can keep separate accounts and whatnot.
1: Yeah, that's crazy.
0: We don't do that, do we, Murphy?
2: No, we keep our accounts together as far as you know.
1: Yeah.
0: Very cute. Love it. Number two, speaking of money, how about saving some when you're traveling this summer with the McCheapest map for McDonald's across the country? There are 10,000 locations, okay?
2: I assume this is not a McDonald's sanctioned app.
0: No, but if, you know, different franchisees, owners can, they do and can price things differently.
2: Yeah.
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0: or if you're near.
3: Yeah, if you're near.
0: I mean, it's just a fun, cute app to be aware of. And number three, Spider-Man Brand New Day is coming to theaters later in July. It's one of the biggest.
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0: Biggest movies we have been waiting for all summer. 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

home of Mixed Mornings with Gary Rivers. Mixed 98.9. July 1st, here we are. Feels like it's flying by. It's going to be the 4th of July before you know it, celebrating our 250th birthday. We look good for 250. Aesthetically. Michael Jackson, Smooth Criminal.

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1: We do love our 4th of July celebrations here in the United States of America. So much so, between the food, the decoration, perhaps the travel, the fireworks, the get-togethers, looking at almost $9 billion spent on the 4th of July festivities alone. That is a lot of hot dogs and sparklers.
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1: When I was able to take my daughter over to England a couple years ago for a big family event, it was wild to walk around the streets and see just like all these really old buildings. Like 250, we're kind of young. Looking forward to the 4th this weekend with you.

0: Cause I gotta have faith. 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
2: Already past 10 o'clock. 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Taylor Swift, it's the Fate of Ophelia.

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1: I'll tell you, when the pandemic started, I bought a bunch of workout equipment. 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What was your, like, pandemic impulse purchase?
2: I bought a hot tub during the pandemic.
1: Hey.
2: It seemed like a great idea at the time. We used it maybe 3 times.
1: Oh.
2: Like, it's really nice, but now it just takes up space in the yard. I never have time to use it,
1: yeah.
2: And neither does anyone else in the family.
1: Self-care. Got to prioritize. I'd use it.
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Planning the great American road trip. So much fun. Definitely expensive, though, so we want to jump in and help with that. What are some parks you've always wanted to see? Me, Yosemite. Ugh, I want to go so bad. You can win $2,500. 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And we'll keep it going all the way through July 3rd.

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the home of Mix Mornings with Gary Rivers, Mix 98.9. He has kicked off his North American loop tour, though taking the weekend off. Gee, I wonder why. Here's Ed Sheeran, Thinking Out Loud. When you're

Youngstown's Mix 98.9. A lot of buzz and hubbub, obviously, around the Taylor Swift wedding, one of which Stevie Nicks could be performing, which does not surprise me at all. She loves wedding. She officiated Vanessa Carlton's wedding a few years ago.

0: 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So how is this 4th of July going to be different than last year's, Kara?
1: Oh, God, this year's going to be so much better. Last year, my roommate and I watched fireworks from the roof, and they were, like, all dispersed because no one had a set firework.
0: Right.
1: And this year, I get to go home and see my family and see the big fireworks.
0: Yeah.
1: It's going to be great.
0: It is going to be great. 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
1: You know what I love about 12 o'clock on a Wednesday? Halfway point. Downhill to the weekend in a good way. And the holiday weekend coming up. A lot of people maybe have Friday off, so we're beyond the halfway point. Looking forward to celebrating our 250th birthday. We'll be right here with the music. Whitesnake, Here I Go Again.

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1: Right from the start, you were a thief. You stole my heart, and I, your willing victim.

0: 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I tell you, sometimes just driving in traffic, like you can feel that road rage kind of like bubbling up. How do you get around it now?
1: Ever since I had kids, I've learned to curb my anger while I'm in the car.
0: Yeah.
1: I still definitely get angry, but I don't yell and curse anymore. I don't want to do that in front of my babies.
0: Which is smart, because the first time they repeat and do it after you do it, yeah, that's an eye-opener. May have happened to me.
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0: Mix 98.9, where you get more variety from the 80s to now. Getting through a Wednesday together with great music. The variety continues. Madonna's coming up after Alex Warren. Here's Ordinary.
1: They say the holy water's watered down, and this town's lost its faith. Our colors will fade.

0: 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July is National Ice Cream Month. 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
1: Popcorn.
0: Ooh.
1: Rocky Road. Oh. I know, it sounds really bizarre.
0: Oh, wait, you're breaking up.
1: The texture is just so perfect.
0: Mm-hmm.
1: It's not too crunchy, yeah. But it has some, like, bounce and some texture in your mouth. And then with the, like,
0: yeah.
1: You know, the marshmallows and the chocolate. It's very good. I highly recommend it.
0: Okay, popcorn and Rocky Road ice cream. Very interesting.
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0: 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July is National Ice Cream Month, and I'm always curious, what's your favorite flavor? Do you put any weird toppings on it? Like, how do you do ice cream different, Nikki?
1: Potato chips.
0: Oh.
1: Salty and crunchy. It's that whole, like, salt and sweet combo thing. It's why people eat M&Ms with their popcorn.
0: Yeah.
1: It's a salty-sweet combo.
0: Oh, I agree. I do the M&Ms and the popcorn, but potato chips in my ice cream. Okay. I'm intrigued.
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1: I'm Jeff Stevens. 4th of July weekend coming up. Breaking down some fun 4th of July facts and figures in about 6 minutes.

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2: There's Benson Boone coming to our 2026 iHeartRadio Music Festival in Vegas in September, presented by Capital One. That is Beautiful Things. Well, about $9.4 billion. That's how much we plan to spend on 4th of July food this weekend. $9.4 billion. Now, if you're wondering about hot dogs, it's 150 million hot dogs eaten each 4th of July. And about $4 billion spent on beer and wine for the 4th of July. $2.95 billion spent on fireworks. And by the way, remember, 66% of fireworks injuries occur within a month of July 4th. So it's a dangerous time for fireworks. And $3.9 million, the value of American flags imported annually. And as far as travel goes, 72.2 million people will travel at least 50 miles or more from home for the 4th of July weekend. They're expecting the busiest day to be tomorrow.
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0: 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I'm Jeff Stevens. 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
1: 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Oh, my God.
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1: I'm Jeff Stevens. Thank you for listening today. And you've heard me talk about the new Arby's cheesesteak. I'm telling you, it is incredible. 100% Angus steak, Cooper cheese, and the perfect combo of meat and cheese. And it's on that toasted sub roll, which is crunchy. It's got the sesame seeds. It is going to change your life, and it's going to change your lunch for sure. So if you're tired of salads or subs or boring burgers, that's all well and good, but do not miss the new Arby's cheesesteak. This is meat and cheese done right at Arby's. Enjoy.

0: 1999,
1: that is Prince. I'm Jeff Stevens. It's Wednesday, July 1st, and your 4th of July cookout is going to cost you about $74 for 10 guests this year. That is the national average from the American Farm Bureau. It's an increase over last year, but still, when you think about, you know, roughly $7 per guest, I mean, you can't even do that just going through the drive-thru these days, right? Ground beef, pork and beans, strawberries, and hamburger buns have the biggest increase. And if you want to grill out 12 quarter-pound burgers, that's going to cost about $26 for the beef and the buns before the fixings. But thank goodness for potatoes. We can load up on them. The cost of a bag of chips is down, and potato salad is actually down 17%. So again, about $7 a person this year, not too bad.
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2: 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Lots of people have a side hustle, and some of it brings in some pretty good money. I'll give you some highlights coming up in about 7 minutes. Here's Rick Springfield.

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1: Here's Rihanna on this Wednesday afternoon with Stay. Well, if you're doing some work on the side, you got a side hustle in addition to your full-time job, lots of people do. New survey says that a third of us have a side hustle. 60% of Generation Z has a side gig. The average DoorDasher makes about $2,600 a year. Uber drivers, about $2,000. But it's Walmart part-timers that win at $3,700. $3,700 to be a part-timer at Walmart, that is not a bad deal right there.
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1: I'm Jeff Stevens, giving a big shout out to Rebecca. She won $2,500.
2: Oh, that's amazing. Thank you so much.
1: You're welcome, Rebecca. You enjoy that $2,500. One of our winners in the America 250 contest. We'll do it again at 5.

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1: I'm Jeff Stevens. You won't believe how much ice cream we eat in the summertime. I've got the staggering total for you right after this song.

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0: 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A little bit after 4 on your Wednesday, and Catherine got $2,500 in the America 250 contest.
1: Oh, that's fantastic. Thank you so much. It's definitely needed. I was laid off from work a year ago, and I still haven't been able to get a job. So it's definitely going to come in handy.
0: Oh, well, congratulations, Catherine. Hopefully that'll help you out. Enjoy some summer fun, and we're going to play again coming up at 5 o'clock today.

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1: There's Foreigner, I Want to Know What Love Is. I'm Jeff Stevens. Well, the summer vacation season is here, of course, but many of us really want to steer clear of the crowds. And national parks are always a popular place to visit during the summer. A new survey finds that people are willing to skip the most famous ones in order to find quieter, more authentic outdoor experiences. Overcrowding expected to be a problem as more and more people are choosing national parks for affordable getaways. So if you're looking for peace and quiet, you can check out this website. Very catchy name, My Itchy Travel Feet. They have a good list of off-the-beaten-path national parks. And you're saying, what? 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
1: Teddy Swims on this Wednesday, July 1st. I'm Jeff Stevens. Well, it is summertime. It's baseball time. And this is an incredible good news story.
2: I need some good news, baby. It's like the world's going crazy. Give me some good news, baby. Give it to me. Give it to me.
1: Brody returned to the baseball field on June 19th, just a few days ago, to play in the All-Star Championship Series with the Little League in Tampa exactly 100 days after receiving a life-saving bone marrow transplant. The 13-year-old had been diagnosed with bone marrow cancer after experiencing stomach pain and undergoing blood tests last fall. Brody's 6-year-old brother, Gabe, became his bone marrow donor after being identified as a match. Gabe said he was scared that his blood cells wouldn't work for his older brother, while Brody's sister, Lainey, says she never doubted that he would make it through the illness because he is a fighter. Brody is now cancer-free and has resumed playing baseball and spending time with friends. What an awesome story.
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1: There's Miley and Flowers on your Wednesday evening. I'm Jeff Stevens. If you get nervous before a first date, you're definitely not alone. New research finds that the most common first date concern is not what to wear or whether or not a kiss is in the cards. It's figuring out what to talk about. Ideas for first date conversations came up first in Google searches. Other popular searches included what to wear, what to do, fun questions to ask, whether to kiss on the first date, and even what to text afterwards. Despite all the ways that technology has changed dating, it seems that people are still just as worried about awkward silences and making a good impression as ever.
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I'm Jeff Stevens. Well, it is Wednesday, July 1st. We are approaching the 4th of July weekend, so let me know what's going on for the 4th of July. 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
1: Hey, it's Jeff Stevens. A little bit after 6 o'clock on your Wednesday evening. What are you doing for the 4th of July? 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
1: I'm Jeff Stevens. 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
1: Latest from Bruno Mars, I Just Might. I'm Jeff Stevens. Well, 4th of July now just hours away. So, Paula, what are you guys doing for the 4th of July?
2: What I am doing on the 4th is going to one of my best friends. She's having a party, and I'm very excited. And we're going to probably get really drunk.
1: 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Well, just make sure that's at somebody's house. Just kind of hang out there. That sounds fun. What's going on for your 4th?
3: And for the 4th of July this year, we will be spending in a baseball tournament for my son's travel team. So let's go, Bombers. We're going to win it this weekend. Thank you.
1: All right, Bombers. Good luck this weekend. Lots of baseball over the 4th of July.
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0: Todd, hi. You've called Delilah. Tell me about the person who is on your heart tonight.
1: She is the most wonderful woman I've ever met in my life, and I would love to be with her again for the rest of my life.
0: Wow, that sounds serious. What's her name?
1: Her name is Tammy.
0: How long have you cared about Tammy?
1: 24 years.
0: Okay, that is a long life.
1: Yes.
0: Where did you meet Tammy?
1: I was in the Army, and she was working on the post where I was stationed, and we got together, and we fell in love, and we are soulmates.
0: So are you married? Are you engaged? Are you dating? Is she with somebody else? What's the story?
1: To be engaged. She's going through a divorce, but we were together for 7 years before this.
0: So you were together, and then you, whose idea was it to split apart?
1: It was kind of a mutual thing, a sad thing. It was very sad, but we came back together, and it's an amazing thing.
0: And now you're back together, and you want to be with her forever?
1: Forever. For the rest of my life.

0: 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Tonight's Delilah's Dilemma says, "Dear Delilah, my cousin and I were best friends. We would talk on the phone almost every other day, and at least once a month, I would make the 2-hour drive to his home for a weekend. As of 2 months ago, things have changed between us, and I don't understand why. We didn't have a fight or anything. But he ignores my phone calls, my text messages, my Facebook messages. When he finally gets around to replying days later, he says he was too busy. Yet, he's not too busy to hang out with his other friends. Is there anything else I can do or say to my friend? I'm tired of reaching out to him and getting ignored. Please help me," from Eric. Eric, I will have my Mama Delilah words for you next. We'll be back. You're listening to Delilah.
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Tonight's Delilah's Dilemma comes from a young man, a young adult named Eric, who has a best friend who has ghosted him. His best friend is no longer wanting to hang out. Eric, here's the thing. Your friend has let you know loud and clear that he is no longer interested in hanging out with you. And I don't know why. Maybe he's fallen in love with somebody. Maybe he's getting into something he thinks you wouldn't approve of. I don't know. Maybe he started drinking or drugging. Maybe, I don't know, but I do know this. It hurts. It hurts to be rejected. But you've let him know that you are there and that you want to have a relationship. And he's let you know that for now, at least, he's not available. And I know how bad that hurts. Because I have had it done to me. I have also had to set boundaries with some people and ghosted them. Sometimes I'm at a place in my life, I have been at a place in my life where I don't have anything left to give. And sometimes there are people in my life who are needy or who are broken or who I feel like I just am too exhausted to deal with. I don't think that's the situation with you. I don't get the sense from your letter that you're like that at all. You seem like a very giving person. But I do think that for whatever reason, your best friend is ghosting you, and there's nothing you can do about it but move on. You said that you made the 2-hour trip to hang out and spend the weekend with him, but nowhere in there does it say that he made the same kind of effort to hang out with you. So I get the feeling that maybe you are always the one carrying the weight of the responsibility for the friendship. And maybe what you need to do is use that emotional energy and invest it in somebody who is equally interested in having a friendship with you. You're going to mourn the loss of this friendship because it's going to hurt. And no doubt about that. And I will be here to keep you company while you do that.

0: Good evening. How are you tonight? Are you enjoying summer thus far? Have you had a chance to get outside and do something fun? Do you like to slow down a little bit in summer and take it easy? 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A little more time with hot dogs on the barbecue and a little less time in the kitchen. A little more time with people you love and a little less time fussing about details. Well, I hope that we can set your night to music as you do those summertime things. We are here to talk to you, to listen to you, to enjoy hot dogs and potato salad and iced tea with you all summer long. 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
1: Brittany, welcome. What can I do for you?
2: Just recently, me and my boyfriend broke up of almost a year. And now he's telling me he doesn't want to talk to me at all because we're trying to be friends and it's killing me. And hopefully I don't start crying now. But
1: well, if he is trying to have some closure on your relationship and he's really done, then he probably recognizes right now trying to be friends is not going to work because you still love him.
2: Yeah, but the reason why we broke up is because he wasn't in love with me.
1: Then it's a good thing you broke up.
2: Yeah, but...
1: And you need to accept the fact that he doesn't have the same level of desire for intimacy and love for you that you have for him, and let him go.
2: Yeah, I know.